0: for energy efficient upgrades.
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2: Nowra Central, a busy run for the Princes Highway both ways between Callander Street and the Nowra Bridge. A steady run if you're heading towards the coast in Bowlong for Bowlong Road eastbound. Same in Piree for Greenmill Point Road eastbound as well. Steady in Falls Creek for the Princes Highway south past the Basin area all the way through to Yadda Yadda. And a good run in Gerringong for the Princes Highway north towards Illawarra. A bit of congestion in Kangaroo Valley from Osfell Road both ways at the showground. KFC's new lunchtime box full range packs an unreasonable amount of chicken into mouthwatering $5, $10 and $15 boxes. Until 2 p.m, pick up only, not everywhere and not forever, no swaps. I'm Andrea, that's the latest 2SD traffic.

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0: Christian O'Connell's show. What are the signs? You are now officially an adult. For Ryan McKenzie. Good morning, Ryan. Christian, I've got a concert tonight. Heavy metal band Lamb of God.
1: On a Tuesday.
0: I know. Hey, metal doesn't care what day it is, mate. Listen, you composting square. Nerd! I lived. And that's a sign you're an adult. Tuesday. A concert on a Tuesday.
2: Hey, I wouldn't go to my favorite artist on a Tuesday. That's crazy.
3: Oh, really?
0: Yeah, and this is Ryan's concern. I live 2.5 hours away and I'm so excited this is my band, but I'm more concerned about what time it's going to finish and what time. Well, if you've got a 2.5 hour drive in, metal, encore, metal, and then 2.5 hours driving back with your ears ringing, 5 hour round trip.
1: Yeah, gee whiz.
0: Yeah, that is a, that language, gee whiz.
2: Gee whiz.
0: What are you in a cartoon from the 60s?
2: Signed you from the 40s.
0: Oh, gee whiz, sir. When you're an adult, it's all about the exit strategy. You do start doing the back timing, don't you? If I can get 3.5 hours sleep, should be okay. Christian signs you're an older adult when you invest in a little box for your medication that has a slot for every day of the week, morning, lunch, and dinner. Bonus points when you guess exactly the right amount of pills when you're dispensing. You're your own kitchen pharmacist, aren't you?
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